Ian Wallen here on Froggy, playing the most country music. I'm having withdrawals from the Red River Valley Fair. We're just days removed. I just want to throw t-shirts. If you have an event that you're throwing and you're throwing out t-shirts, sign me up. I'll do it for free. If you want me to pelt someone, I can do that too. T-shirt. Thomas Rhett.

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Maggie Maroney here on Froggy. Want to throw a first pitch at a Red Hawks baseball game? 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Maybe bragging rights? 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And if you're selected, we'll make sure you score a haul of tickets so family and friends can come see you throw out the best first pitch of your life. And maybe the only one. So you got to do it. Help a

Derek Spantley here on Froggy 99.9. I have some good news for my beer lovers. I'm going to tell you in a few after Josh Ross. First, Taylor Swift.

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1: 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Beer lovers rejoice. Scientists in Japan tinkered with a single gene in brewer's yeast and stumbled upon something wild. A strain that pumps out way more of a natural compound linked to fighting fatigue and boosting immune system. Basically, science may have accidentally invented a beer with benefits. So let's throw out those multivitamins, the Flintstone vitamins. Now we can get a six pack.
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I have to remember that I'm 25 years old, going to be 26, because I just signed up to be in a flag football league, and I don't think my body's going to like me here soon.

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0: Corey Kent here on Froggy, playing the most country music just past 8 p.m. on your Tuesday evening. Mason hanging out with you, playing the country, doing the jigs. But you can't really see me doing my dance, but I'm doing it, I promise, right now. Joe Nichols.
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John Party, heartache medication here on Froggy. He is going to be at the North Dakota State Fair, and guess what? We have tickets, so make sure you keep with Froggy just to get a chance. You might get a chance to see him, and might not. Right now, Russell Dickerson.

Rodney Atkins here on Froggy. Everybody has an animal that they're deathly afraid of, and if you don't, you're a psycho. That's okay. Mine is snakes. Snakes are so cool from afar, but not when they're right in front of you. But I have news on another animal, a spider. But I won't tell you until a few.

0: homes. Here on Froggy. Bad news for anyone already scared of spiders. Scientists just confirmed that some of them can just flat out outrun you, almost hitting 8 miles per hour, which is almost faster than the average human jogging pace. And I, you know, I'm not terrified of spiders. Like, they're definitely not a treat. I'm just terrified when I see them and I turn and look back and they're gone. That's the only terrifying part. I'm not that scared.
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Bailey Zimmerman, Chevy Silverado here on Froggy 99.9, playing the most country music. It's Mason hanging out with you almost 9 o'clock on your Tuesday evening. So many words in one breath. I feel like that's my specialty, just talking all the gosh darn time. We could

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Jason Aldean, Don't Tell On Me, his hit single here on Froggy 99.9. Up next, I have one of Luke Bryan's classic hits. That's My Kind of Night here on Froggy.

Here on Froggy 99.9, after seeing Trace Adkins live, I just really wish I had more, like, country in my voice. You know, you could just tell it. I'm Trace Adkins. I can, like, that's just not Mason. I wish it was. Let me

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Carrington must be doing something right here on Froggy. I don't know if you guys have seen the movie Obsession. It's a horror film, low-budget horror film, but they just made history at the box office, and I'm going to tell you what they did after more. Go on here in a few, right now, Dane Brown.

0: Allen here on Froggy. We're talking the movie Obsession. I don't know if you've seen it yet, but it's probably my favorite film of the last year, maybe last couple years. It's a really good, scary movie, but they only had a budget of $750,000, and it just crossed $400 million worldwide. That is crazy, insane, and I have nowhere near that, any of those budgets.
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0: Does anyone know when we say this is Froggy Country, do we mean the music or are we like starting our own nation?
1: Just my country.
0: Honestly, even we don't know.

Elena, all my exes here on Froggy. That the thought of all my exes just scares me deathly. They probably do all agree on the same thing, and they just think I'm too awesome and too charming, right?

day, Pop's farm was a place to go. 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Jumped a barbed wire, spread the word. Light the bonfire and call the girls. King in the can and the Marlboro man. Jack and Jim were a few good men. 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Better watch out for the boys in blue. 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Ain't it funny how rumors spread? 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Man, that talk is getting old. You better mind your business, man. Watch your mouth. Before I have to knock that loud mouth out. I'm tired of talking, man. Y'all ain't listening. No more dirt.

Joss Ross here on Froggy. Luke Bryan is planning a massive 50th birthday bash, and Blake Shelton isn't invited. Jokingly, he sent him a fake save the date card with no actual date on it, just to mess with him. Two country stars will both be 50 this year. Jeez, where's the time gone?

Church here on Froggy. We still have the Froggy Golf Pass, $149, 18 holes of golf at some of the area's most beautiful golf courses. There's 17 golf courses on this list. 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

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What do you think about that, man? Eh?

Chris Young, getting you home here on Froggy. Taste of Country asked Luke Bryan a question. What country music smells like? Just to think that they would actually get an educated answer from the country artist. It was pretty funny. I'm going to tell you in a few. First, Danny Shea.

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0: Corey Kent here on Froggy. The two things Luke Bryan says country music smells like are hilarious. His answer, a perm at a hair salon and a funnel cake. So country music in Luke Bryan's eyes is a perm at a hair salon and a funnel cake. I don't know if I completely agree with that, but I don't disagree.
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Della Lefty here on Froggy. I am so glad that we're finally getting some Stella on Froggy. She is so good. She's got so many great songs. Hopefully there's way more to Stella on Froggy. Right now, I got Kojo, The Fall.

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We also play assorted advertising messages in between the country music. You're welcome. Froggy 99.9. 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
1: Everybody's got a problem, so do I. But we ain't gonna solve them on a Saturday night. 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

0: Yeah, good morning, Froggy 99.9. It is Scotch. Happy Wednesday. We've got a ridiculously fun show lined up for you today. So if you're just climbing into the car or climbing out of bed or trying to convince yourself it's worth getting out of bed, you're going to want to stick with us. A Wine Wednesday today. Ashley from Car Bliss is going to be stopping by the studio with samples, which means it is one of the few jobs where day drinking is actually considered work. I like to call it product research. That's what we do. We're also going to have Jordan from the copy department wandering in for whatever nonsense he's gotten himself into this week. And our buddy Eric Johnson from KFGO will be stopping by to stir the pot, crack a few jokes, and generally just make himself at home. And he's welcome in the studio, just like Jack Michaels over there. We leave the door unlocked so he can come in when he wants to. And Mother Nature turning the thermostat up again today. Mostly sunny, hazy, hot, and humid with a high of 95. Tonight's going to be staying warm with a low of 73, and tomorrow, even hotter, mostly sunny with a high pushing 97. So grab the biggest iced coffee you can possibly find, crank up the AC, and let us help you power through your Wednesday. 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
1: Do you remember the first movie that made you cry?
2: Oh, without a doubt. I know. It was Honey, I Shrunk the Kids when Auntie dies. Oh.
1: Yeah.
2: I remember being as a kid, like, looking up at my mom being like, he's not really dead, is he?
1: I was at the Garrick Theater in Holly, and I was super young. We saw E.T., and I remember I was crying, and my buddy, like, what are you doing? Like, it's like, I'm apparently more emotionally developed than you because I'm enjoying a good cry. Thank you very much.
3: I cried reading Mother's Day cards when I was trying to pick them out this year. So, yeah, I'll cry at just about everything.
4: Oh, and they were cards that you were gifting to other people.
3: Yes.
4: It wasn't even cards that they gave to you.
3: And it was like, well, that was the one I cried the hardest at, so that's the one I'm going to buy. That's how I determined it.
4: That's so sweet. So, just a grocery store, and you're sitting there in the aisle, and you're crying in public places?
3: Yeah, absolutely, yes. Mm-hmm. I'm
4: crying
3: so proud of you. At the cards. Yeah, yes. Thank you.
2: So I like it when other people cry around me.
3: You
2: because I kind
3: do.
2: Of, well, because I feel superior in that moment.
1: Right.
2: Like Scotch's friend at the theater.
1: Yes.
2: And my sister associates John Candy with me, right?
3: Mm-hmm.
2: And so if you recall the movie Planes, Trains, and Automobiles, when John Candy is lugging his trunk through the, like, cornfield after the train breaks down, my sister can't watch that because she starts to cry immediately. And so sometimes when I'm with my sister, I'll just be like, hey, Christy, remember that scene where John Candy's all by himself and he's got, and she starts to cry and she goes, why would you do that?
1: I bet if you did the speech that he does to Steve Martin about, I like me.
2: I like me.
1: My wife likes me.
2: My customers like me.
1: Yeah, yeah.
2: I'm the real article.
1: That would get her busted.
2: I could be a cold-hearted cynic like you.
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0: Froggy 99.9. It is Scotch and Mandy with the wake up call, and it's country hoedown time once again.
1: Yeehaw!
0: This is the portion of the show where we highlight the top news stories going on in country music, and then we try to turn them into some real fun square dance lyrics. For example, Luke Bryan's got a big birthday bash coming up.
1: Remember that, Scotch, on Friday.
0: Oh, okay, so that might be in the celebrity birthdays.
1: Uh-huh.
0: Now I'll have the upper hand.
1: Yes, you will. The big 5-0.
0: I guess him and Blake Shelton kind of play pranks on each other from time to time.
1: Yeah, you know what he did? He's already played a prank on Blake Shelton.
0: Oh, what?
1: He sent a birthday invite to him, but did not include the date. So he's not invited, kind of a deal. It was pretty genius. But he's doing a lot of fun stuff. Fishing, golfing, climbing trees at the age of 50. I don't know.
0: That's how you celebrate a birthday when you're turning 50.
1: But then also coffee, Advil, IVs, yes. Vitamin C. So it's just like that makes quite a bit of sense.
0: More surprise family news. Jason Aldean shared that his older daughter, Keely, secretly got married about a year ago. He joked that while he's thrilled for her, he's hoping that becoming a grandpa is still a few years away.
1: Oh, he doesn't want to babysit yet, huh?
0: Maybe he just doesn't want to be considered a grandpa.
1: Yeah, that too. That's a weird...
0: Then you feel old.
1: But we got new music also coming on Friday. Maybe to celebrate Luke Bryan? Probably not. But Lauren Elena, Kane Brown are both teaming up. They've got a duet titled Never Been in Love. This Friday is when it's dropping, and it's featured on Elena's upcoming album titled Stages. So that will drop in August.
0: So they aren't recording a duet of Happy Birthday to You, Luke Bryan.
1: Well, maybe they should.
0: Megan Maroney entering the beauty world. She announced that she's launching her very own signature perfume set to hit shelves. So she joins the very reputable and honorable Ella Langley in having her own scent out there.
1: Yeah, do you recognize like the Greek goddesses and their names? Because it's titled Calliope. Is that how you pronounce it? Calliope?
0: Calliope?
1: Calliope?
0: It could be Calliope.
1: Okay, all right.
0: I didn't see the spelling of it, but that's what I'm assuming from your pronunciation. Well, there's your top news stories. Now we need to do a country news hoedown, so we are ushering in the square dancers, and we're going to get the band all geared up, and we'll do that in just a couple of minutes.
1: Yeah.
0: More of the country news down. Hey, Calliope, what's going on? It's pronounced Calliope. It's Scotch and Mandy, Froggy 99.9.
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0: Rocky 99.9, it is Scotch and Mandy. Way more fun than you should expect from a Wednesday show. We're doing the country news hoedown. We just went through today's big country story headlines, and now we're going to turn it into a country, what do you call it?
1: Hoedown.
0: A hoedown. A square dance.
1: Oh, yes. A yeehaw.
0: Yeah, bring in the square dancers.
1: Hi, ladies. Hi.
0: Yep. High five. High five.
1: Woo, here we go.
0: Oh, I sense the square dance coming on. Had a party, the party was loud. Blake got pranked in front of the crowd. Country boys laughing, causing a scene. Somebody hide Blake's old blue jeans.
1: His old blue jeans?
0: Hey, where are my pants at?
1: He's walking around with his undies?
0: Aye.
1: That's a weird look. All right, ready?
0: Ready.
1: Lauren Elaine has got a brand new tune. Dropping it hot like a July moon. Fans hit play with their boots on tight. New country jam for a Friday night.
0: Friday night. Let's get some new music from Kane Brown. Here we go.
1: Okay, let's go.
0: It's a hard one. Kane Brown's bringing in a brand new sound. Fresh new music is spinning around. Phones start buzzing. Fans sing along. Another Kane hit joins the country song.
1: Yeehaw! We do like some Kane Brown over here. All right, Megan Maroney, ready?
0: Let's do it.
1: Megan Maroney's got a scent coming soon. Smells like cowgirl boots and a Georgia moon. Spray it on before your night. Smelling like heartbreak, but looking all right.
0: Looking all right?
1: Yeah, looking.
0: Smelling like Calliope.
1: Calliope? Is that how you say it?
0: Yeah. One more. Here you go. Hey, that's our country news. Don't roam. We're sending these stories back down the road. Grab your boots and your sweet iced tea. That's the hoedown for Mandy and me.
1: Yeah.
0: Now get out of here.
1: Yeah. Froggy 99.9.

0: Froggy, 99.9, Scotch and Mandy, the wake-up call, the most popular morning show in the building. Upstairs, yeah. They just know him as that guy from the copy department. We know him as Juicy Jordan Bennett.
1: Ooh. Ooh. And employee of the month.
2: I tell you what. Yeah, employee of the month, by the way. Shout out to whoever did that.
1: Yeah, whoever.
2: And great photo, by the way.
0: Yeah,
2: I'm a little chunky in that one, but great photo, by the way.
0: But you're still holding strong as employee of the month. Those posters are still up.
2: I expect that all month, too. Even when I leave, I want those still
1: up there. I'll keep it up.
2: Okay.
0: Yeah.
1: You betcha.
0: And DJ...
1: I'll make JJ help me, because he's the one that also took the DJ Jazzy Dan.
0: DJ Danny Sizzle took those down.
1: We had a whole Scooby-Doo episode. Did I? I told you that.
2: You guys did end up telling me who the corporate was.
1: Yes.
0: Culprit. So, I got to tell you guys something. I used to be one of those people that was always saying, yep, I'll be there in like 5 minutes. But meanwhile, I'm just putting my shoes on. I haven't even left the house. Then I married my wife, Tanya, and we have been married 32 years, and she's completely changed me. So now we show up. We'll show up 10 minutes early and sit in the driveway rather than be the last people there. Are you guys on time?
1: Scotch, you and I are just the most similar.
2: I was going to say, you're talking to the queen of pushing the time.
0: Yeah.
1: You turn those microphones on just before we even,
0: this. Right.
1: So yeah, I think it's a creative mindset, I feel. Mm. The more creative you are, the more not on time you are, because you think that you're able to bend that time. It's like, oh, well, I mean, I could probably do this in the car while I'm driving. It'll
0: you know what
1: be fine.
0: Experts call that? Time blindness.
1: All right. Well, I'm super blind.
2: I like the fact of, I'm a big line pusher or line stepper, as I'm sure you guys are aware around here.
0: Yeah, yeah.
2: So I like pushing that a little bit. Don't get me wrong. If it's for like a friend's party or whatever the case may be, if it's somebody I care about,
1: yeah,
2: I will definitely be on time. But if it's like to work or something, I mean,
1: yeah,
2: I'm about 10, 15, 20 minutes late every day. You guys know
1: that.
2: Yeah,
1: it's like it's going to be fine. I'll squeeze whatever has to get done in that first 20 minutes in the rest of the day.
0: But we have a name for it, though, you know?
2: Oh.
1: Time blindness?
0: Time blindness.
1: I don't know if I love that name, but okay.
2: But I'm adopting it for sure.
0: I got time blindness.
2: Mm-hmm.
0: It's for people who can't judge officially how much time they have. It's not necessarily laziness, but you're thinking, oh, I can shower and get dressed and stop for coffee and get my car and drive across town in 12 minutes.
1: Could you use that as like work discrimination, saying, you can't fire me. I have time blindness. It's my disability. That's rude.
2: You know what? As the guinea pig tomorrow, I will show up about a half hour late with a coffee in my hand, and we'll see, and I'll blame it on that, and let's see how far I can go with that one.
1: Yeah, I'm sorry. Time blindness.
0: Time blindness.
1: With an iced coffee, please do.
2: With an iced coffee,
1: yeah, he only drinks iced coffees.
2: I can't do the warm coffee. It sits weird. Like, with warm soups, I know this is totally off topic, but like warm soups and all that, it sits weird in your stomach, and I feel like you can just feel it all day.
0: You go gurgly.
1: You're not a soup and sandwich type of a dude, huh?
2: No.
1: You don't like to dip anything? Look, a sandwich dipped in au jus?
2: Oh,
1: yummy.
2: Okay. That's
0: so good.
1: That's different.
2: Sure, that is different, though, because it's not like a soup base. Like, it's not like a drink. Like, you're actually drinking the au jus. And if you are, you probably got issues.
0: That train I hear in the background is us going off the rails. We have officially lost the track.
1: Uh-huh.
3: This train is off the tracks.
0: So, to be fair, road construction is a good excuse. If you want to give a good excuse for being late right now, you leave the house with plenty of time, then suddenly orange cones and pylons and a flagger and a detour, and you're 20 minutes late. There's nothing you can do about it.
1: So you can't, like, say your kids are just crazy
0: in
1: the morning. That's not a good excuse.
2: I got a question for you guys, though. If we want to tease and come back.
0: Sure.
2: I got a question for both of you.
0: Perfect.
2: Okay.
1: All right. We're going to take a break, and Jordan is going to tease it.
0: You're not going to ask us the question, and then we come back and answer it?
2: Okay. Now you're getting a little too professional. That's why you guys only bring me in every once in a while. Okay. You guys are the pros. I'm just leaving it up to you. But since it is construction season, I got a hot take for you guys and a question for you guys.
1: All right.
2: Coming up right here on Froggy 99.9.
0: Perfect. That's selling the sizzle. Coming up, the steak.
1: Okay.
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0: Rocky 99.9. It is Scotch and Mandy selling the sizzle this morning. It's Juicy Jordan Bennett from down the hall.
1: Real juicy.
2: I'll tell you what, juicy when I got to go pick when I got to go pick up like a part-time gig out in Phoenix, I might go by Juicy J, Juicy Jordan, you
0: just
2: know?
0: Not bad.
2: As like a wedding DJ or something, mm-hmm. I could go by that.
1: You know what? Eric told us that it's better to be a wedding bartender. Because they got to close that thing down at like 11 and everyone's happy to see you and they tip you better.
2: That's
1: true. Do that. And then you could still have the Juicy Jordan. That makes sense.
2: So getting back so we're not off the rails. Okay, we all know it's construction season, especially here in Fargo and literally everywhere you turn, there is construction, right? Are you the people that will purposely take maybe a longer route?
1: A longer route
2: so you're not just sitting there in construction. Because I caught myself this weekend. Probably took 10 minutes out of the way. But I didn't want to sit in that construction. I can't do it. That drives me nuts. But I feel like, even though it took me longer, I feel like just because I'm moving, I'm coming out ahead.
1: You got to think about your mental health. And if your mental health is not going to do well while you're idling, let's just take that extra 10 minutes. And I'm okay with being late because of road construction.
0: I, too, am team longer route. I'll do that.
2: Okay.
0: Like, if there's construction and it's backed up on the interstate, I will purposely go through town. I know it's going to add about 15 minutes, but I would rather be on the move.
1: We've got a weird parking lot where right on 25th Street, if you want to try to, like, get to the interstate, taking that left at 5 p.m. is the worst. Mm-hmm. There's also now road construction that is right outside of our building. I'm so sorry anybody's picking up prizes today.
0: But yeah,
1: goodness.
0: If you're leaving and you got to take a left out of the driveway here, it really sucks.
1: I've been taking rights. I've been driving all the way around the block just to make myself home.
2: Well, I know me and Val, since we're moving, we keep finding stuff that we got to go buy, like packing tape or whatever. But I got in trouble over the weekend or complained at because I took an extra 10-15 minutes because I told her, I was like, I'm not sitting through this traffic, watch this. And I thought I was going to shave time, but I ended up hitting every single light.
1: Yeah, that's always the thing, isn't it?
2: I thought I was justified.
0: Well, let's talk about other things we can blame other than the traffic. These are the things,
1: being late?
0: These are the things that I think more often make people late. Looking for your sunglasses. Where the hell did I put my sunglasses?
1: Because
0: leave them in my car. I usually will bring them in the house now, and then I start scrambling around for them. Or trying to find your keys. You're just getting ready to head out the door and then realize, where did I put those keys? That'll make you late.
1: Yeah, that really will, because you have to have that to try to make it here. You should do what I do when it comes to sunglasses, both of you. Get your husband to have all of his, like, promotional sunglasses and get access to that box of over 100 of them. So now you have 20 in your minivan.
0: Oh.
1: You have 20 here in the building. Are they supposed to be for his clients? Yes. But do I always have sunglasses? Yes.
0: Yes, you do. I think it's funny when I see the guys that wear the Guy Fieri with the glasses flipped around on the back side like they're going to Flavor Town.
2: What?
1: Flavor Town.
0: It looks so douchey. It really does.
2: What is the acceptable way to wear sunglasses when you're not using them? Like, let's say you're walking into, like, Walmart or something. How do you put it on?
1: As soon as you walk inside of anything, even if it's a sliding glass door for Walmart, you flip those sunglasses up and put them on your head.
2: Okay.
1: Like, you don't wear your sunglasses inside, otherwise people start judging you.
0: I fold the bows together and I hang it right here on my t-shirt.
1: No, because your hair.
0: Mm-hmm.
2: See, I feel like that's the classic way to do it. I do that too, Scotch.
1: Classic. That's just the way of not messing your hair up.
0: No, that, and then also, you're one of those fellas that'll wear the big cargo shorts that have about a million pockets. You can always shove them in one of those side cargo pockets.
2: Let me tell you.
1: You're not.
0: Yeah.
2: I despise cargo shorts. Because I haven't hit 30 yet.
0: Oh.
2: I feel like once you hit 30, it's okay.
1: Then it's over.
0: Here, I thought you were Mr. Cargo Shorts.
2: No, I can't. I make fun of my dad.
0: Well.
1: Yes.
0: Well, then I'm Mr. Cargo Shorts, I guess.

0: So are you always early or are you always late? We'll take a couple of texts from you. 241-9936. It's Cargo Shorts, Mandy and Jordan in studio. Froggy 99.9.
1: You made it sound like I'm wearing cargo shorts. I am not.
0: Cargo Shorts and Mandy in the morning.

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0: Froggy 99.9 Scotch and Mandy with the wake up call. Are you always early? What's your best excuse for being late? We're talking about being late this morning. Jordan Bennett in studio with us, and we got some great texts. Let's read through these.
1: Yeah. My husband thinks every drive takes exactly 10 minutes. Even the ones probably from Moorhead to Horace, that's 20 minutes.
2: Mm-hmm. I don't know. 20 minutes, you can cut that down to 10. I agree with that husband.
1: He's probably speed demoning, and that's nope.
0: Speed demoning. I do feel you can pretty much safely get anywhere in Fargo and Moorhead in about 10 to 15 minutes.
2: I do too. I agree
1: 15,
2: with that.
1: 15, not 10 minutes unless it's Hornbacher's or the grocery store.
0: Here's a guy whose wife must always be on time. My wife has us at the airport before the pilots. They are not late people.
1: Oh, that's real tough here in Fargo.
0: I get nervous about going to the airport, so I do. I show up super early. So I always think there's going to be some extravagant bag check and pat down.
1: That's your thing then.
0: Right.
1: Pat down. You really do think it's going to be aggressive for you, huh?
2: Scotch, do you fit in that profile that they got to pat you down?
0: Maybe. But it's Hector. I mean, they don't do that, really.
1: Not really.
2: I've never been patted down in Hector Airport.
1: Just smile nice and they'll be like, oh, that's a friendly face. We're fine.
0: I've told you my nightmare story, though, from the airport in Los Angeles, didn't I?
2: No.
0: Went down to go to a Friars Club roast for Larry Flint. So while I was down there, I actually got to tour the Hustler Studios, and they give you a lot of merch. So my luggage was filled with dirty DVDs and magazines and Hustler t-shirts and Hustler hats.
1: How fun would that be? It's like, hey, hi, kids, just nothing to see here. Yeah. Move forward.
0: And I get to the check-in desk, and I'm the one they decide they're going to open up and do the quick bag check. They do the random bag check.
2: Of course.
0: Guy flips it open. Kind of smiles and looks at me, and all these other people in line are looking me at this bag full of pornography. Yeah, pretty
1: that's
0: embarrassing.
1: Scotch. That's Scotch. That's who you are.
2: you're just the poor guy.
0: That's not who I am. But I was at that moment, unfortunately.
2: Oh, how embarrassing. But he didn't, like, take the DVDs out and, like, look at them for everybody
1: guys,
2: to see,
1: look at what
2: right?
1: these guys got.
0: Hey, look at this pervert over here. Somebody texted in, I used to be late all the time until I had kids.
1: Well, that makes you more late. I don't know. I don't understand that one. I'm so sorry.
2: Mm. Well, I like this text, and I think this is a good excuse. Always the, I had to take my dog out, or the dog was sick, the cat got sick. Mm-hmm. That I feel like that's a solid
1: the
2: excuse.
1: The cat got sick.
2: Well, because you can't leave the
1: hairball
2: or puke or whatever it is
1: yucky.
2: On the carpet. You
1: that's
2: know?
1: True.
2: Then you got the whole carpet stains and all that. See, I would use that excuse, but everybody knows I don't have an animal. So maybe I'll use that on my last day.
1: But it is a good one because it's like when they leave a stain on carpet that you know you're not going to be changing out for many years because who's got money for that?
0: There you go. Juicy J with the big excuse there. You just manufacture a pet.
1: My cat.
0: Oh, my random.
1: Grew up.
0: Last cat? One. My family tells me everything starts 30 minutes before it actually does. That's how you get there.
2: I do that with Val. I call it we run on Val time because I got to tell her about 20 minutes before we're actually supposed to be there, and then we'll end up being there on time.
1: I think that's very loving. I do that to my own mother. She's the one that taught me how to be late. Real good at it.
0: Well, we all feel like we can squeeze one more thing in before we leave the door. So this morning, if you're running late, don't worry. Just make sure you send a text that says, I'm on my way before you head out the door.
1: That's my sister, too.
0: It's Scotch and Mandy, Froggy 99.9, and cargo shorts.
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0: Froggy 99.9, it is Scotch and Mandy, our favorite day of the week, a Wine and Spirits Wednesday brought to you by Bottle Barn Liquors with a great extensive collection of U.S. and imported wines. 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
1: Ashley! Woo-hoo! Good morning.
2: Good morning. What a day
1: to start out trying some Carbliss.
2: It is always a good day for Carbliss.
1: Good breakfast there.
0: The Tropical Bliss Pack.
2: Mm. Yes, a bliss breakfast, shall we call it?
0: Yeah.
2: Yes, I have our Tropical Variety Pack. So we've tried a couple of the other ones. This one came out last summer. This is our Tropical Bliss. It's got blood orange, raspberry, watermelon, and grapefruit.
1: This one's hard for me because blood orange I immediately go to, but raspberry's still good. Watermelon is wonderful. And grapefruit is way good.
2: So good.
1: I can't choose.
0: A lot of people brush off the grapefruit until they try it and then realize it's just so citrusy and good.
1: Try the Carbliss version of grapefruit. You might like this.
2: Grapefruit's a lot like the tequila ones when we talked about that.
1: Yeah.
2: I get a lot of like, ooh, I don't do grapefruit. And I'm like, hold up. We're not drinking the juice grapefruit. We're having a grapefruit soda. Mm-hmm. So think Mexico. Think your frescas, your squirts, your grapefruit sodas. So we'll go ahead and start with that one.
0: And we should say, we've mentioned this before, but some people might think of Carbliss as being seltzer, but it's actually their canned cocktails is what they are.
2: That's right.
1: Ready to drink. You just have to add ice if you want to.
0: Mm-mm. I already feel like I'm sitting by the pool.
1: Yep, that's totally Fresca. I like that.
2: Is that
1: better
2: nice?
1: Version of Fresca because it's got fun stuff in it.
2: Right. And so, like we said, cocktails in a can, no carbs, no sugars, 100 calories, and gluten-free. But still comes in at a solid 5%.
0: And this, so these are vodka cocktails.
2: Correct. Everyone in this pack is a vodka-based cocktail.
1: Do you have these flavors in tequila, too?
2: Yes, we do have our margarita pack. And so you would see the watermelon and the raspberry also in our margarita pack.
1: Mm-hmm, mm-hmm.
2: This here with the tropical pack, three of the four flavors are available in four packs. So this grapefruit you see here. It did showcase and came out in our variety pack, but you can get this in a four pack as well.
1: Mm.
0: I like it.
1: You'd be so proud of me. We went to Allison Krauss at the Shields Arena. And what did I order myself? A Carbliss.
2: Carbliss.
1: It was great. It was perfect.
2: I loved Allison Krauss growing up. I did not know that she was up here. That is exciting. How was the concert?
1: It was wonderful.
2: Of course
1: it's very,
2: it was.
1: Like, you know how you go to some concerts and your brain kind of hurts because it's so loud? Not Allison Krauss. It was beautiful. I enjoyed the whole thing.
0: Was that outdoors?
1: Well, it was supposed to be.
0: It was supposed to be.
1: Oh, and then over at Shields Arena.
0: Shields Arena.
1: I'm glad it didn't because that day was super cold. But back to Carbliss.
0: That seems like the perfect beverage to enjoy with that.
1: Yeah, it really was. It was light and so was the music. It was just really nice to just enjoy all of it.
2: Perfect combination.
1: Yeah.
0: So we're moving on from the grapefruit to what are we trying?
2: Blood orange.
0: Mm-hmm. Blood orange.
2: Mm-hmm. So blood orange has stole the show this summer. This has been a summer favorite. Even though we had it in the tropical pack last year, this came out in its own four pack earlier this spring and it has gone wild.
1: It has.
2: People
1: huh?
2: love it. Can you tell me why?
1: I mean, I love it because it's like, I like the zesty, citrusy orange flavor. It's fun. It kind of reminds me of like a, what are they? The Not a pull-up.
2: A
1: what
2: push
1: are they
2: pop.
1: Called? Push pop! This
2: I was, getting,
1: mom
2: there. I was getting there. I was getting there. I was getting there. I like it. I'm more of a citrus gal. We've talked about this. The berries get a little sweet for me. I typically stick to a lemon lime. Blood orange is a great substitute.
0: Yep.
2: So this is that crisp, refreshing, really easy to drink.
1: Mm-hmm.
0: I can already picture myself, sunglasses on, sitting on the patio, having a blood orange Carbliss.
1: Yeah, trying to explain it. Like, I think the Fresca is just a little less sweet than the blood orange. And that's why I like that, too. It's very light.
0: Well, you nailed it with the Fresca, though. That did taste like Fresca, didn't it?
1: Yeah, it does. That was Ashley.
0: Well, let's take a pause because I see there's two more flavors we got to indulge in. So, all right, Ashley, stick around. Ashley from Carbliss in studio with us. It's Scotch and Mandy with a Wine and Spirits Wednesday on Froggy 99.9.

0: Froggy 99.9. 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
1: Hey, Ashley.
2: Hey, hey, hey.
0: Ooh, my voice kind of broke up there. I think I must be parched. I must need more to drink.
2: I think you do. So
1: your throat sounds a little dry, sir. Can
0: yeah.
1: I help?
0: Help me out. You brought in these nice little sample cups, but I love when people walk by, they look at us like we're in here doing shots.
2: Mm-hmm.
0: You don't realize we're just sipping some nice, mild, handcrafted cocktails from Car Bliss.
2: We've got to explain what this all tastes like for you. Can you smell this one?
1: Let me smell.
2: Oh, yeah, it smells very nice. It smells like my perfume in high school.
1: The watermelon, yes. Yeah.
0: You smelled like a Jolly Rancher?
2: Yes. Yes, I did.
0: I bet all the boys liked you.
2: I don't know. Okay. Like maybe want to lick my skin, but that's about it.
1: I was going to say, did they come up and start sniffing you like a dog? Like, sniffing around you?
2: It's kind of like cotton candy. No, it's very...
0: This tastes like a Jolly Rancher. I love it.
1: I get that one a lot. Mm-hmm. Jolly Rancher vibes for sure.
2: And this is the... was this watermelon?
1: This is watermelon.
2: This is... And it's got such a bright pink look to it. So if you wanted to put it in a glass and really look festive, this is it.
1: And that's how I like to drink mine. I pour mine over ice with my straw, unless I'm on the boat and I'm pulling it out of the cooler.
2: Yeah.
1: I typically pour it over ice, but I do love that you can see and visualize that flavor before you actually taste it. So the nose was spot on, the color is spot on, and speaking of the colors, we don't use any artificial colors. We will use fruits, vegetables, purple carrots, pea flower, things like that to give it the all-natural color to it.
0: It's a lovely pink.
2: We were just talking about how there's a lot of places, a lot of businesses that are trying to go the more natural. So you're already there. Like M&M's, for example, they have to get rid of the blue and brown M&M because they can't figure out how to find a natural blue. And brown uses blue hues.
0: Yeah, it's tough in nature to find something that's like
2: but
0: neon
2: this
0: blue.
2: Is crazy. Yeah, how bright and vibrant the watermelon is, and that's natural.
1: All natural.
2: Nice, in
0: addition to that, we should mention this is really about the convenience because you don't have to have your bottle of vodka and get your juice and all that. You don't have to do any mixing because Car Bliss has already done the mixing for you.
2: Mm.
1: We've done the mixing, and then we are also getting away from that word seltzer with being a ready-to-drink cocktail in a can. And the reason why is not only are you getting that full flavor, but you're not going to get all the bloat that you get from a seltzer. We got about a third less carbonation than a typical seltzer does, so you can enjoy a few more without the heartburn and bloat.
2: Oh, say that again, Ashley. No bloat. No bloat.
0: You don't enjoy sitting there belching when you're on a night out?
2: It's not a very attractive feeling.
0: Down at the lakes, you're all...
1: Is that the bass? No, it's Mandy.
0: Yeah, it's Mandy. All right, well, you've poured up three more shots of mixed mischief. All right.
1: I saved my favorite for last.
2: This is
1: raspberry.
0: Oh, yeah. That's
2: a very fun,
0: great
2: dark
0: flavor.
2: Color, too. This is natural.
0: Holy, that is the most flavorful of the pack.
2: Mm-hmm. Oh, it's like I took a handful of raspberries, but like raspberries that you had just plucked off of the bush. Yep. Really sweet and ready to eat. That's great.
1: I love that you explained it that way because that's exactly how I feel.
2: Is it? Oh.
1: It is. It really is. And you know what? We talked about black raspberry before. Mm-hmm. Black raspberry, hands down, number one seller across the board. Little too sweet for my liking, but this raspberry, that's how I feel. I feel like I am grabbing fresh raspberries off the bush as a child and eating them. And you like a bit into that seed. It's so flavorful and authentic tasting.
2: It's nostalgia in a can. Mm-hmm.
0: The Tropical Bliss Pack. It's fruity and it's lightly carbonated so you can slam it down fast.
2: Or enjoy it.
0: Or sip it and enjoy it.
1: That's sip and enjoy.
2: Or whatever. All of the above. Whatever you're feeling.
0: Enjoy in moderation. That's what I should have said.
1: Right.
2: But there you go. There you go.
0: I was just speaking my mind. I can't help it. Ashley, thank you for joining us.
1: Thanks for having me. I have so much fun when I come and have breakfast with you guys.
2: Yeah.
0: As do we. Give me another one. It's Scotch and Mandy, Froggy 99.9. 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

0: 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It is Scotch and Mandy with the wake-up call in studio with us. Randy Mann about the Midwest Communication Studios. It's Eric Johnson.
1: Yay!
2: I think my favorite part of coming in is the new superlative from Scotch every time.
1: Ooh, that it's Eric, really impressive.
0: That Eric is Randy. So I got a question for you. Do you care what happens to you after you die?
2: No.
0: No.
1: Yeah.
2: No, I don't. You know...
0: And not in like a spiritual, metaphysical way. I just mean,
1: because I want to go to heaven.
0: Yeah, okay.
1: Yeah,
0: that's fair
1: that'd be
0: enough.
1: Nice.
0: The alternative doesn't sound great.
1: Yes.
2: Right. I think cremation makes the most sense, right? It seems like it's
1: more affordable.
2: Well, it's just, I don't need to take up space in the ground just to be down there. You know, I think scientific research is interesting, right? Because like, that's training the doctors of the future. That's mm-hmm. a little bit of good you can do on the way out.
0: Oh, like donating your cadaver?
2: Yeah. I don't want to be in one of those bodies exhibits.
0: No.
2: You know, where they take like millimeter slices and put you across an entire room.
1: Ew, that's disgusting. I'd love that.
0: Allow me my dignity.
1: Yeah, a little bit.
0: But I think a few years ago, because when I was young, that was weird. That was a novelty. If somebody got cremated, it was kind of, what does the family think of that? Because there's this whole thing about having closure and you go and you see the body. Almost all the funerals I go to now, they'll have a picture of the deceased and then they'll have the urn and that's it.
1: Because we look better that way.
2: Well, it's true. And then you can remember them as you want to remember them. You know, you can choose a good photo from the latter stages of their life. I also think that cremation gives you a lot of options on how to honor the people that you care about. So... like, my dad passed away a few years back, and we cremated him. And we were able to spread some of his ashes onto one of our fields. And, you know, one of my uncles who passed away, his kids, like, took some of the ashes and turned it into rings so that they could wear them.
1: I have a ring.
2: Right. So there's all those sorts of things that you can do to kind of keep the memory of that person with you.
1: You know what my husband says? Because he does not care. He says, throw me in the trash.
0: Throw me in the trash.
1: Yeah, let's not even do the cremation because that costs even more money. It's like, I don't think, like, we will be hunted down, honey. We have to, like, do something to your
0: body. I don't know if you're familiar with the writer Hunter S. Thompson, but he was also called Gonzo. One of his things, he wanted to be fired out of a cannon, like with fireworks and stuff. And he kind of had a symbol.
1: His whole body?
0: He had a symbol that was like a six-fingered fist.
1: Okay.
0: And Johnny Depp honored his wishes and had this huge fist built out in the middle of a field, and they fired Hunter S. Thompson's ashes along with all these fireworks.
1: Ashes. Yeah, not his like
0: they just fire his body.
1: Cadaver like body.
2: No.
1: Flailing everywhere, losing limbs.
2: Quarter him and then put it.
0: No, this was his ashes fired out of a cannon.
2: But see, that's what I mean. Like cremation opens up a bunch of those kinds of options for you as to because then everyone can choose a way that makes sense to them.
1: Yeah.
2: Right?
1: Yeah.
2: Like the jewelry is a great thing. The spreading ashes in a place that matters to that person is
1: the
2: great.
1: The ocean.
2: Some people like to hold on to some of those ashes, you know, and have them on their mantle in an urn.
1: I think that's weird, but that's very sweet.
0: I couldn't agree more. And sometimes it's a little troubling. I've seen young kids too show up at a funeral not expecting, never having seen the body on display. And it's very troubling for them, you know, and sometimes the makeup's a little off, or they don't quite get the cheeks light. That doesn't look like grandma.
1: Well, right. Or like way too orangey, or just to a tone that doesn't look exactly. That's weird to me.
0: I think I've come comfortable to the decision of just having the. Once you're dead, I don't think it doesn't really matter if you're buried or if you're cremated.
2: And also, let's say it's a 1 out of a billion chance that you head down there and it's not quite over.
0: Uh-huh.
2: I'd much rather that have been in a cremation furnace than underground.
1: Yeah. It's just done. You know for sure. They're gone. Yes. Ooh. I agree. That's got to be the weirdest thing because that's happened.
0: Yeah, that's a dark thought.
1: Very rare.
2: You know where the term dead ringer comes from?
1: No, really.
2: So they used to run a string down to caskets.
0: With a bell.
2: With a bell attached to the end. Just in case they were wrong.
0: Mm.
2: And you could ring the bell and indicate that you were not, in fact, ready to be 6 feet under
1: that
2: the ground.
1: That must have been before they, like, took all your insides out. You're suffocating. That's what happens.
0: That's back when a lot of people's famous last words were, hey, let me out of this box.
2: So if somebody saw someone that looked like one of their loved ones who had passed away, you're a dead ringer.
0: Mm-hmm.
1: Yucky.
2: For that person.
1: What if it's a super windy day and the bell's just ringing and then you fill them up?
0: I don't know what the case of that would be.
2: Maybe ring twice if it isn't. Yeah.
0: But I love that. I didn't know that's where that phrase came from. That's fantastic.
1: Ick.
0: All right. Thanks, Eric. It's Scotch and Manny, Froggy 99.9.

0: night, Froggy 99.9. It is Scotch and Mandy in the morning. What a Wednesday it's been already. Kick things off the right way with Ashley from Car Bliss on our Wine and Spirits Wednesday. And with temperatures headed into the mid to upper 90s the next couple of days, let's just say those cold drinks are starting to sound less like a luxury and more like a survival plan. Woo! Hot stuff today. Then Eric from KFGO stopped by, and somehow our conversation managed to take a hard left into cremation. I don't know how we got there, but that's live radio for you. You know, you start talking about sunscreen, next thing you know, you're planning your exit, be it buried 6 feet below or spread out across the Red River. But we're not done causing trouble yet. Coming up, Jordan from the copy department is wandering into the studio. We're going to see if we can rope him into a round of birthdays, our celebrity birthday guessing game. Will he know who's celebrating today, or will he age 10 years himself trying? Stick around to find out. More laughs, more country, and probably at least one more conversation we never saw coming. It is Scotch and Mandy in the morning, Froggy 99.9.
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0: Froggy 99.9. Good morning. It is Scotch and Mandy with the wake-up call in studio with us. You know him. You love him from the copy department down the hall. It's Jordan.
1: Jordan. Hey, guys.
2: Good morning. How are we
1: good
2: doing?
1: Good morning. We're doing okay. I know that we don't get to hang out with you for much longer. This is it. This is the last week. He's moving on to better things like Arizona.
2: No, no, better. About hotter.
1: Hotter things.
0: Definitely. Yeah.
2: Definitely hotter.
1: Drier, hotter things.
2: That's all my girlfriend keeps telling me. It's a dry heat. Don't worry about it. I'm like, okay.
0: So you're going down there with your girlfriend.
2: Yep.
0: Do you have siblings?
2: Ooh, I do. I have one half brother.
0: Okay. How good are you at remembering his birthday?
2: I got so bad, my mom, who's not the most phone savvy, took it and put it in my phone, in my calendar, to have it come up every time.
1: Your mom is such a character. I learn something new about her all the time, and I want to be her. I want to.
0: Now, do you remember your girlfriend's birthday?
2: Oh, Scotch, yes.
0: Of course.
2: That's what I have to. Oh, my gosh, I'd be in the doghouse.
0: So here's my confession. I'm terrible at remembering birthdays. Not everybody's, but most people's birthdays. My sister will always send me a birthday card, and it comes in the mail. Happy birthday, little brother, all signed and everything. My other two siblings, my brother and my sister, they will text me usually, and they're thoughtful. They've got it together. They remember that stuff. I will never realize until probably about the end of the day when I'm on Facebook and then realize, oh, geez, they got all these little Facebook birthday greetings and stuff. So if it wasn't for Facebook reminding me, half my family would think I just disappeared.
1: Boys, I remember all of my siblings, and I'm a large family, like four other siblings. But where are you? Are you guys both the youngest? Is that why?
2: I am the youngest. Yeah.
1: Okay, youngest.
0: I'm the youngest, too.
1: You're the youngest. Yep. That's why, because you never needed, like, you probably didn't hang out with these siblings.
0: World revolved around me.
2: Yep.
1: More than five, 8 years, and then they were out of the house. You didn't think about it.
0: Now, the one birthday I never forget is my wife, Tanya's.
2: And that's the only one you need to know, Scotch. That's especially the only one.
1: That's your partner.
0: In the 32 years we've been together, I've learned that one is not optional. You just learned that it's a matter of survival.
1: Thank you.
2: I will say, though, I think Facebook, I mean, for all the warps and all that, like Facebook's got like a bad side, right? But Facebook has saved a lot of relationships. And I feel like not even partner or spouse relationships, just friendships in general.
1: Friendships.
2: Because of the reminder about their Facebook notification. Yeah. Yes,
0: millions of friendships.
1: Because so
0: you're wishing
1: cousins
0: and nephews a happy birthday that you ordinarily wouldn't even have in your phone.
1: That's getting harder. Like my siblings' partners, their spouses. That's harder for me. But it's not my siblings. You boys, get it together.
0: It's so hard, though. Because you remember things. Do you remember what your phone number was back in high school? Like your home phone?
2: I think I do. But it was a landline. We had a landline for the longest.
0: Well, exactly.
1: You're looking at Scotch and Mandy. We have landlines.
0: I remember my phone number from Holly from like back in the 1970s, my parents' phone number, you know. I remember my ATM pin. I remember all that stuff. But you asked me my sister's birthday. I was like, no idea.
1: It's out the window.
0: Yeah.
1: That's how much you love her.
0: I love her more than that. But yeah, so in closing, remember, it's not about just remembering a date. It's about your family knowing that you care about them and they're important. So put those numbers in your phone.
2: And always pick out the one that you can live with the most.

0: remember that date.
1: Yes.
2: Yep.
0: All right. The one that you live with, always remember that date. The that's one the most that, important one. The other one you can always apologize for.
2: Yeah. You don't want your siblings realizing that it's Mark Zuckerberg that's been doing all the heavy lifting the last few years. More coming up. Scotch and Mandy and Froggy 99.9.

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0: Me, I wake up ready to seize the day. I'm like, come on, day, I gotcha.
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0: Headphones on, thinking caps on, Froggy 99.9. It is Scotch and Man.
1: Yeah, what?
0: I just had a little brain fart there. Scotch and Mandy and Froggy 99.9. And we've got Jordan in studio.
2: Hey. Guys.
3: Whoa, the clap's not as loud as they typically are.
1: Well, hey, yeah. All right.
0: Because you're leaving soon, so I can't
1: it's
0: get
1: really
0: too excited.
1: It's kind of a sad clap.
3: I know I've said it before, but I'll tell you what. I was in a bad mood this morning, and I come back for some claps, and
0: yeah.
3: I'm ready to go. I'm
1: it
3: ready
1: turns
3: to go.
1: You around. Okay.
0: Well, never forget Aww. That old saying, though. How can we miss you if you never go away? So we asked Jordan to come in studio because Wednesday, July 15th, there's some celebrities celebrating their birthdays, and Mandy's going to give us some clues. We got to figure out who those celebrities are.
1: All right. Here we are. Clue one. This person holds the record as one of the highest grossing stand-up comedians in the world, selling out arenas across the globe.
0: Oh, Andrew Dice Clay.
1: No, that sounds like... Danny Zuko from Grease again.
0: He's like Danny Zuko with Tourette's.
1: Yes. Oh, fun.
3: He's always got a great jacket on, though. That man has some decent style, I will say. And Short King, too, by the way.
0: Short King!
1: Like 5 foot? Like, what are we talking short?
0: I just know that in his prime, he sold out, like, Carnegie Hall. He sold some pretty big dates. So.
1: Oh, my gosh, Carnegie.
0: Yeah. But it's not Carnegie? Nice. Okay.
3: Not him. Can I go Dave Chappelle?
1: You can, but it's not him.
3: It's not.
1: No, it's not.
3: Oh, I thought that was a great.
1: Look, you're so mad. Okay, clue number two. Besides stand-up, you've heard his voice in animated movies like Coco, Space Jam, A New Legacy. Oh, Space Jam, A New Legacy, and The Nut Job. You guys have not seen any of these, have you?
3: Well, I have seen Space Jam, as you know. Like, terrible.
0: Like Chris Rock?
1: Space Jam.
3: That's
1: no,
3: good
1: but yeah. I mean, that's a great idea because... Chris Rock. What did you say?
0: Yeah, Chris Rock.
1: Okay, not
0: so
1: Chris
0: I'm
1: Rock.
0: Trying to get into more common, more current.
3: What about Kevin Hart? I don't know if he was in Coco. Probably not.
1: Kevin Hart is also great, but no, not him.
0: Okay.
3: Another Short
1: because
3: King.
1: Because he does way Short King. Here's another clue. His fans know him by his nickname. That's as soft and sweet as it sounds. It's Fluffy.
0: Oh, they call me Fluffy. Gabriel Iglesias.
1: Look at the team effort this morning.
0: We got it together.
1: He's 50. It's a 5-0 birthday today.
0: You had me going. If you wouldn't have thrown the Fluffy out there, I wouldn't have known it.
1: Well, look at that.
3: Was that the fair, what, 2 years ago? Last year?
1: Wasn't he? It was really kind of a cool, like, the fair decided to try to do comedians a little bit on top of, and that was, like, also Disney. Disney was a huge surprise. That was really kind of cool.
0: Yeah.
1: I'm a Disney girl.
0: Well, and then here's the who. So Gabriel Iglesias did the voice for Coco. Is that the one you said?
1: Coco. That's Disney,
0: I believe. It's a Disney one, I believe.
1: So yeah. Scotch is, that's out of his wheelhouse. Like, as long as it's basketball, then it's in Jordan's wheelhouse.
0: Right. It's got a ball. Jordan's watching it. I will take a little breather. We'll try one more, see how it goes. Birthday's up with Jordan, Scotch, and Mandy, Froggy 99.9.
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0: Froggy 99.9. We've got Jordan in studio with Scotch and Mandy here. Jordan from down the hall in the copy department. Sooner than me kicking his ass out the door.
1: Yep, yep, yep.
2: Don't let it hit you on the way out, you know.
3: Those are the vibes I'm getting right now.
0: July 15th. Mandy's got some clues. We got to figure out who the celebrity celebrating their birthday is today.
1: All right, here we go. He became a teen heartthrob in the 90s thanks to one of TV's most iconic high school dramas.
3: Mm. Ooh, I'm guessing, I'm thinking Saved by the Bell, heartthrob, Mario Lopez?
1: That's a fun heartthrob, not that heartthrob.
0: Oh. Okay. What's this, the other one? Is it Mark Paul Gosselaar or something? The guy who played the main dude.
1: The main Zach Morris. Oh, is that his real name? No, not him.
0: No, okay.
1: Oh. Clue two, he played David Silver, a character who starred as the nerdy freshman and become a fan favorite in Beverly Hills.
2: Oh, Scotch already got it.
0: Mandy, you showed your hand again.
1: He did.
0: Already.
1: He watched this.
2: I'm lost.
0: Ladies and gentlemen, Mr. Brian Austin Green.
1: Yes. Oh. Would you have gotten it if clue three was for years he was married to Megan Fox? They have three kids together.
2: No. Oh, I didn't even know he married. You could have gave me his first name, and I still would have been here with a strange face not knowing what's going on. Yeah.
1: He is a good-looking man. He just keeps aging better and better.
0: Here's how lame I am. I could tell you all, most of the actors from Beverly Hills 90210, but it's because we all thought we were so cool that we were watching Beverly Hills ironically. We would watch it so we could make fun of it, but secretly we all loved it. We had a group we would get together.
1: To make fun of it, it's like Jersey Shore.
0: Yeah, we'd watch it once a week and be like, oh, these actors are horrible. This show is ridiculous. But we watched it week after week after week.
2: He's considered a heartthrob?
1: Okay, let's find Brian Austin Green in his prime.
2: Sorry, Mandy's pulling up pictures right now, Scotch. And I don't know, the guy I wouldn't classify him as a heartthrob. But then again, look who's talking.
1: 90210. Let's go back to 90210.
0: If he was good enough to nail down...
1: So Megan, he's better
0: Fox.
1: There.
0: Megan Fox.
1: Yeah.
2: You're right.
1: He does have beautiful blue eyes. That's what helps.
0: Now, for me, Tiffany Amber Thiessen, who used to be Kelly Kapowski, she ended up playing Valerie as a regular on Beverly Hills 90210 for years. So we used to like to watch just for Kelly Kapowski.
2: Okay.
0: Well, happy birthday, Brian Austin Green.
1: How old is he? I'll tell you, he's 53.
2: You know what I don't like? I don't like how Mandy, when it's always a male, she goes, how old? And then with a female, she always goes, how young?
1: How many years young?
2: I don't like that.
1: You noticed that. I just thought it was nice to do.
0: Really skewed. You're gender sexist. All right, well, we got more coming up at Scotch and Mandy, Froggy 99.9.
1: Stereotypical, ew.

0: 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It is Scotch and Mandy with the wake-up call, and it's country hoedown time once again.
1: Yeehaw!
0: This is the portion of the show where we highlight the top news stories going on in country music, and then we try to turn them into some real fun square dance lyrics. For example, Luke Bryan's got a big birthday bash coming up.
1: Remember that, Scotch, on Friday.
0: Oh, okay, so that might be in the celebrity birthdays.
1: Uh-huh.
0: Now I'll have the upper hand.
1: Yes, you will. The big 5-0.
0: I guess him and Blake Shelton kind of play pranks on each other from time to time.
1: Yeah, you maybe know what he did? He's already played a prank on Blake Shelton.
0: Oh, what,
1: he sent a birthday invite to him, but did not include the date. So he's not invited, kind of a deal. It was pretty genius. But he's doing a lot of fun stuff. Fishing, golfing, climbing trees at the age of 50.
0: That's how you celebrate a birthday when you're turning 50.
1: But then also coffee, Advil, IVs, yes. Vitamin C. So it's just like that makes quite a bit of sense.
0: More surprise family news. Jason Aldean shared that his older daughter, Keely, secretly got married about a year ago. He joked that while he's thrilled for her, he's hoping that becoming a grandpa is still a few years away.
1: Oh, he doesn't want to babysit yet, huh?
0: Maybe he just doesn't want to be considered a grandpa.
1: Yeah, that too. That's a weird...
0: Then you feel old.
1: But we got new music also coming on Friday. Maybe to celebrate Luke Bryan? Probably not. But Lauren Elena, Kane Brown are both teaming up. They've got a duet titled Never Been in Love. This Friday is when it's dropping, and it's featured on Elena's upcoming album titled Stages. So that will drop in August.
0: So they aren't recording a duet of Happy Birthday to You, Luke Bryan.
1: Well, maybe they should.
0: Megan Maroney entering the beauty world. She announced that she's launching her very own signature perfume set to hit shelves. So she joins the very reputable and honorable Ella Langley in having her own scent out there.
1: Yeah. Do you recognize like the Greek goddesses and their names? Because it's titled Calliope. Is that how you pronounce it? Calliope?
0: Calliope?
1: Calliope?
0: It could be Calliope.
1: Okay, all right.
0: I didn't see the spelling of it, but that's what I'm assuming from your pronunciation. Well, there's your top news stories. Now we need to do a country news hoedown, so we are ushering in the square dancers, and we're going to get the band all geared up, and we'll do that in just a couple of minutes.
1: Yeah.
0: More of the country news down. Hey, Calliope, what's going on? It's pronounced Calliope. It's Scotch and Mandy, Froggy 99.9.
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0: Rocky 99.9, it is Scotch and Mandy. Way more fun than you should expect from a Wednesday show. We're doing the country news hoedown. We just went through today's big country story headlines, and now we're going to turn it into a country, what do you call
1: hoedown.
0: It? A hoedown. A square dance.
1: Oh, yes, a yeehaw.
0: Yeah, bring in the square dancers.
1: Hi, ladies. Hi, hi, hi.
0: High five. High five.
1: Woo, here we go.
0: Oh, I sense the square dance coming on.
1: Feels good.
0: Hey, Luke had a party. The party was loud. Blake got pranked in front of the crowd. Country boys laughing, causing a scene. Somebody hide Blake's old blue jeans.
1: His old blue jeans?
0: Hey, where are my pants at?
1: Walking around with his undies?
0: I.
1: That's a weird look. All right, ready?
0: Ready.
1: Lorna Lane has got a brand new tune, dropping it hot like a July moon. Fans hit play with their boots on tight. New country jam for a Friday night.
0: Friday night. Let's get some new music from Kane Brown. Here we go.
1: Okay, let's go.
0: It's a hard one. Kane Brown's bringing in a brand new sound. Fresh new music is spinning around. Phones start buzzing, fans sing along. Another Kane hit joins a country song.
1: Like some Kane Brown over here. All right, Megan Maroney, ready?
0: Let's do it.
1: Megan Maroney's got a scent coming soon. Smells like cowgirl boots and a Georgia moon. Spray it on before your night. Smelling like heartbreak, but looking all right.
0: Looking all right?
1: Yeah, looking.
0: Smelling like Calliope.
1: Calliope? Is that how you say it?
0: Yeah. One more. Here you go. Hey, that's our country news. Don't roam. We're sending these stories back down the road. Grab your boots and your sweet iced tea. That's the hoedown for Mandy and me.
1: Yeah.
0: Now get out of here.
1: Yeah. 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

0: Froggy 99.9. It is Scotch and Mandy. Thanks for hanging out with us this morning. We laughed. We sampled some Carbliss with Ashley, which was great.
1: It was always a good time with Ashley.
0: Somehow ended up discussing cremation with Eric from KFGO.
1: Yep.
0: You never know which way the discussion is going to go.
1: No, 100%. That was a surprise.
0: That was a productive morning. And Jordan survived another visit in studio.
1: Yes, he did.
0: So good for him.
1: Yes, he did.
0: If you're looking for some lunch at 11 o'clock today, we are going to be over at Southtown Poorhouse for a taste of Southtown, showing off some of their incredible lunch specials that they got.
1: Actually, this time I do want to try their brand new, like, crispy chicken sandwich thingy that's super hot or
0: that
1: tasty.
0: Looks good.
1: Looking. Yeah.
0: Yeah. Stop by, say hi, grab some lunch. It's a good excuse to swing by there. Or if you can't make it, you can watch us on Facebook. We're going to be live streaming out there as well.
1: That sounds like a great Wednesday.
0: All right. Well, stay cool, and we'll do it all again tomorrow, bright and early on the Wake Up Call. Goodbye.
1: Bye.
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1: I know we don't have time for the games I brought in.
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1: He was not buried. He was taxidermied. And right now you can find him at the Ronald Reagan Presidential Library in Simi Valley, California.
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2: Wow.
1: So, again.
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1: I wonder.
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1: 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That's Hardy. Froggy 99.9. You got Middays with Mandy and Luke Holmes. He keeps breaking records when it comes to his concert attendance, but this time, this is across seas in Sweden. His show just a couple days ago is now the largest country music crowd.

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Got Middays with Mandy, and July is actually considered National Grilling Month, but do you actually sit out there and grill? Because believe it or not, there's almost 50% of Americans are too scared. They're grill-timidated to be able to grill. What is it that makes us most scared? See if you relate with this next.

0: Russell Dickerson. That's Worth Your Wild on Froggy 99.9. We're in the month of July, and July is also considered grilling month. However, a good amount of us, like over half of us, are really intimidated by the grill. We call it grill intimidation. 49% of us admit that we have this, and a third of us get especially nervous when cooking chicken. But I think the biggest reason for grill intimidation, it comes from previous grilling disasters, like dropping the meat through the grates, done that, running out of propane halfway through cooking, done that, burning the outside of the meat while the inside was still completely raw, also done that.
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1: 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You got Middays with Mandy. And Jason Aldean has been kind of a stinker. He's been holding on to a secret for over a year that his daughter not only graduated college, but got married. However, when you think about it, when he started to tell people just this week, the very next question was, so when are you going to be a grandpa? Doesn't that make sense?

Shaboozy, just after 10 o'clock on Froggy 99.9. This is Middays with Mandy, and tomorrow, you know what kicks off? We got the Downtown Fargo Street Fair, Thursday, Friday, and Saturday. 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

Kenny Chesney on Froggy 99.9 Middays with Mandy. And I don't know, I think it's around 8-ish o'clock at night, weekdays, where the cravings start to kick in, whether it's sweet or salty. What should we be reaching for that's going to be so much better for us? One of these options I would do right now. That's

0: your hands up, Jelly Roll on Froggy 99.9. We all have them, those cravings late at night, and sometimes you have to give in to those cravings. But if you can, go for something like berries and dark chocolate chips. That is something I want right now. That sounds so good. But other options like a Greek yogurt parfait, smoothies are great. A loaded banana bowl. I don't know if I know what that means, but I'm okay with it. Probably peanut butter in there. And then baked apples. Again, I love all of these options.
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20th birthday bash coming up on Friday, and it's kind of perfect. Froggy 99.9, because he is planning fishing, outdoor events, climbing trees, but then also Advil and liquid IV and all the things to be able to recover from all the fun festivities. So that's coming up on Friday. And hey, I'm going to start heading over to Southtown Poorhouse every Wednesday. Scotch and I, we try the new things for you. So

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You got Middays with Mandy, and I'm back from Southtown Poorhouse trying all the new things on their menu right now. And can I tell you, one thing I would recommend every single time is their Philly cheesesteak egg rolls. 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

the beautiful Ellen Langley on Froggy 99.9. I'm sure you've heard, it's all over the news right now, that there's certain lettuces that we need to stay away from because we don't want to get that explosive. You know what? I'm not even going to say the word right now because it's the lunch hour. We want to make sure you can eat your food. So what to avoid, what to look for, stats.

0: Nelson, Phone Keys Wallet on Froggy 99.9. It's Middays with Mandy, and I'm sure you heard we're talking about the lettuce to be avoiding because you could catch this cyclosporiasis. Gosh, that's a hard word to say. But we're saying to skip those pre-washed bagged salad mixes. So instead, buy the whole heads of lettuce right now. Discard that outer layer and wash the inner leaves thoroughly. And the best case scenario is to cook your greens to 158 degrees if it's possible, just to kill off any parasites. That's also disgusting to say because the symptoms are going to be that explosive, you know what I mean, and stomach cramps, bloating, fatigue. Here's the good news, though, is that a lot of these sightings, there's quite a few in the Midwest, but for North Dakota, it remains largely unaffected by this current, I don't know, horror film of lettuce and what it can do for your insides. Just be careful because it could take anywhere between 2 days to 2 weeks to start seeing symptoms.
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2: I know this is totally off topic, but like warm soups and all that, it sits weird in your stomach, and I feel like you can just feel it all day.
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0: Anything like
2: warm.
0: Dip anything. Look, sandwich dipped in au jus?
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0: yummy.
2: Okay.
3: That's so good.
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2: 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Like you're not. It's not like a drink. Like you're actually drinking the au jus. And if you are, you probably got issues.
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0: that's
3: in the background is us going off the rails. We have officially lost the track.
0: Uh-huh.
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Jordan Davis and Bar None on Froggy 99.9, your home for the most country. Hey, good afternoon. It's Brian Scott. Looking at your forecast today. Sun and clouds mixing. Right around 90 this afternoon. Now, tonight going to be mainly clear skies. There are areas of smoke and haze possible. Again, reducing visibility at times. 67 for your low tonight. Then tomorrow, partly cloudy. 93. That is your Froggy forecast with Josh Ross now. Here's Hate How You Look.

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0: John Party can't get those boots off fast enough. 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So I saw this study out, and kind of interesting. It says country music streaming has hit an all-time record high this month, as millions of us are carrying our favorite music along and streaming along or listening in your backyard grill. 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

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Watch out for the reduced visibility with the... It was the smoke and haze from the wildfires there, all right? It's Corey Kent, Co-Wetzel now. 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

It's Midland and Drinking Problem on Froggy 99.9. Good afternoon. Thank you so much for being part of our Froggy family. Got your forecast here tonight. Looks like we're going to see some more of that smoke and haze possible. Overnight low around 67, but still sun and clouds mixing through the rest of the day with a high near 90 today. We're getting close. It's Luke Combs now. 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

0: Zach John King get to drink in a Froggy 99.9. Our hearts going out to Zach John King, who recently canceled some upcoming shows due to the death of his father. On social media today, he posts that on Friday, his dad, John King, suddenly went home to Jesus. He said, "I'm canceling the next 2 weeks of shows to grieve with my family. After that, I'm going to do what Dad would want me to do and get back to work." So our prayers and hearts are going out to Zach John King and his family during this time. Got Bailey Zimmerman coming up, Justin Moore as well on Froggy 99.9.
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That's Corey Kent, this Hearts on Froggy 99.9. Mix of sun and clouds the rest of this evening. Hot one as well today. Going to be even warmer tomorrow. Looking at lower 90s, upper 80s all the way through the weekend for sure. Now, tonight we got some areas of smoke and haze from the wildfires that are coming down from Canada. 67 for your low. Tomorrow, partly cloudy with a high 93. It's Morgan Wallen. 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

That's Kate Brown. It's Woman at Froggy 99.9. You're home for the wake-up call with Scotch and Mandy and Shaboozy. 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

Toronto Green and Horseway on Froggy 99.9, mix of sun and clouds the rest of this evening. Now, tonight, overnight, around 67 with those smoke and haze possible again. Could be reducing visibility at times as well, so be aware. 67 for your low tonight, Froggy 99.9.

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blue, drifting off to the evening news. She said, honey, what would you do if you'd have never met me? I just laughed, said, I don't know. I could take a couple

0: That's Lee Bryson, A Woman Like You on Froggy 99.9. So get this. Have you ever been staring just blankly at the fridge in the break room? Right? You open it up and just looking at it. Well, that's because we are always trying to figure out what we're going to do for lunch. New study shows the average office worker spends nearly 40 minutes a day. 40 minutes a day trying to decide what to eat for lunch. I say skip all the stress, pack up last night's leftover meatloaf instead, and you're good to go. I've got a loaf of bread at my desk, and in the fridge I've got some ham. Basically just have a sandwich. It's same thing every single day. But at least it takes out that 40 minutes. Look how efficient I am. Not spending 40 minutes trying to figure out what to eat. See, it's my ham sandwich every single day.
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99.9, it's Nate Smith. Fix what you didn't break. Good afternoon, Brian Scott. 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Lots of sun and clouds mixing. Still warm this afternoon. Mainly clear tonight, but there are going to be some areas of smoke and haze as well. Overnight low around 67. Then tomorrow, partly cloudy, 93 with Jason Aldean. Here's Don't Tell Him Yet. Froggy, 99.9.

0: It's Dustin Lynch and Easy to Love on Froggy 99.9. It's a hot week, but still, it's not bad on the golf course. I was out yesterday for a little bit, and it's a warm breeze, but you get out there and you just got to drive a little faster with a golf cart and everything will be just fine. 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

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Maybe you're still driving home from work. Maybe you just got off. Maybe you're just getting in. Or maybe you just like listening to Froggy 99.9. Who knows? Well, it's Mason right now, Luke Bryan.

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High Road, Co Wetzel, Jesse Murph here on Froggy. Jesse Murph is going to be at the North Dakota State Fair, and I'm bummed because I'm not going to be able to make it. It's going to be such a great concert. Right now, Josh Ross.

You are listening to Froggy 99.9, playing the most country. Today actually has some pretty cool country music history. It involves Garth Brooks, Miranda Lambert, and Dolly Parton. I'll tell you what happened on this date, and a few songs I'll tell you after Bailey Zimmerman. First, I have Low Cash, Hometown Home. We could

0: Bailey Zimmerman here on Froggy. Today in country music history, in 1974, Dolly Parton and Porter Wagoner's Please Don't Stop Loving Me was released and went on to hit number one. In 2016, the Pistol Annie surprised fans by reuniting during Miranda Lambert's tour. And in 2019, Garth Brooks kicked off his intimate dive bar tour after years of playing in massive stadiums. So my question is now, if you could see one country artist in a tidy bar instead of an arena, who would it be?
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I have that same method when I'm leaving my house, and it's phone, keys, wallet, and then I also have, like, headphones, food, like, water bottle. 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